0: FM, you're at work and at home station. It is Emily. Well, there was news that just came out that that this is the end of an era. Saturday nights on CBC is more than just 70 years. 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It is Hockey Night in Canada leaving CBC. That is incredible. I feel like a lot of people were ones that have that nostalgia of sitting around the TV watching Hockey Night in Canada, and back in the day, you just needed those antennas. A set of bunny ears, you can get the game anywhere you could in Canada. But now it being on Sportsnet just doesn't feel the same. A lot of people have a lot of thoughts on this. I will share what your thoughts are coming up. 855-WIN-MY-FM.
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0: time you're out working at home station, it's Emily. There has been a trend going around where this lady has been making dinner using a robot. It's like called a Pasha robot, and you just have to make sure there's oil and water in some reservoirs. Then you have certain spices all lined up in this thing. It has attachments. Then there's little cups. You fill those cups full of the certain items, and the robot makes the dinner for you. It has preset programs of certain meals. You just got to fill it up with what it tells you to. And people are calling her out saying, like, that's not actually cooking. That's being lazy. You have the ingredients already. Just make it yourself. Why does a robot have to cook it for you? What do you think about this? 855-WIN-MY-FM.
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0: 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I'm curious what your thoughts are. 855-WIN-MY-FM. We'll talk tomorrow coming up at 6 o'clock. 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
2: Here's Brockville's three-day forecast from the MyFM Weather Center. Tonight, a few clouds at a low of 13. Tomorrow, mix of sun and cloud with the chance of showers and the risk of a thunderstorm. It'll feel like 26. Thursday, showers at a high of 23.

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3: Here's Brockville's three-day forecast from the MyFM Weather Center. Tonight, a few clouds at a low of 13. Tomorrow, mix of sun and cloud with the chance of showers and the risk of a thunderstorm. It'll feel like 26. Thursday, showers at a high of 23.

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3: Here's Brockville's three-day forecast from the MyFM Weather Center. Tonight, a few clouds at a low of 13. Tomorrow, mix of sun and cloud with the chance of showers and the risk of a thunderstorm. It'll feel like 26. Thursday, showers at a high of 23.

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2: Here's Brock Bull's three-day forecast from the MyFM Weather Center. Tonight, a few clouds at a low of 13. Tomorrow, mix of sun and cloud with the chance of showers and the risk of a thunderstorm. It'll feel like 26. Thursday, showers at a high of 23.

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4: Here's Brockville's three-day forecast from the MyFM Weather Center. Tonight, a few clouds at a low of 13. Tomorrow, mix of sun and cloud with the chance of showers and the risk of a thunderstorm. It'll feel like 26. Thursday, showers at a high of 23. I'm Harper Cody, 104.9 MyFM, Brockville's breaking and local news.
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1: Here's Brock Bull's three-day forecast from the MyFM Weather Center. Tonight, a few clouds at a low of 13. Tomorrow, mix of sun and cloud with the chance of showers and the risk of a thunderstorm. It'll feel like 26. Thursday, showers at a high of 23.

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2: Here's Brock Bull's three-day forecast from the MyFM Weather Center. Tonight, a few clouds at a low of 13. Tomorrow, mix of sun and cloud with the chance of showers and the risk of a thunderstorm. It'll feel like 26. Thursday, showers at a high of 23.

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1: Welcome back to the Wake Up Call for your Wednesday morning. Once again, it is York in for Chris. Here's a few things you may want to talk about around the water cooler today. Here's a name from the past, Corey Feldman. Remember him from The Goonies and Stand By Me? He was hospitalized after a medical emergency on a cross-country flight that landed in Los Angeles last Saturday. He is resting at hospital right now while doctors perform an MRI and other tests to figure out just what is going on. Singer Bonnie Tyler has woken up from a month-long induced coma but remains very ill and in intensive care in Portugal. Doctors say recovery will be slow and her 2026 tour dates have either been canceled or postponed. Pat Sajak, he posted an update on retirement on X, showing him living the good life in Montana, complete with a swimming pool and a lot of relaxing. He is now 79 years old. Singer Jelly Roll has filed for divorce from his wife, podcaster Bunny XO, after 10 years of marriage. They had briefly split in 2018 before reconciling. Serena Williams and Venus Williams are going to play at Wimbledon later this month as a wild card doubles entry. And tomorrow is the ticker tape parade for the New York Knicks in Lower Manhattan, the parade going along the Canyon of Heroes. And Rod Stewart disappointed a lot of fans when he canceled a show in San Diego last Friday due to illness, but they were understanding until they saw him at a World Cup in Boston less than 24 hours later. Lionel Richie is the latest singer to file for trademarks on his voice so they cannot be cloned. And finally, Kensington Palace has confirmed that 12-year-old Prince George will attend Eton College starting in the fall, the same all-boys school that his father attended. More of your wake-up call coming up as we take a look at what made news back on this date in history.
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0: Family Vacation, Name That Tune, is on. 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Here's what's happening in Brockville.
1: Good morning, I'm Jessica Minnie. Here's what's coming up over the next 48 hours. It's everything you need to know.
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7: Well, it continues to be a problem-free drive this morning. Not seeing any live lane issues on the 401 eastbound or westbound between Kingston and Cornwall. No live lane issues northbound or southbound right now on the 416. Your forecast for today, showers expected through the day with thunderstorms possible. The high at 24. We'll see more showers overnight tonight. The risk of a thunderstorm as well. 5 to 10 millimeters of rain before morning with a low down to 15. Those showers continue into tomorrow with the risk of a morning thunderstorm. 10 to 15 millimeters of rain is possible, and it's going to get quite windy. Late tomorrow morning, we'll see gusts up to 70 kilometers an hour. The high tomorrow to reach 23. 401 Traffic and Weather together, powered by Best of Kingston and Area. 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
1: Good morning. Showers with a risk of thunderstorm. Here's what's happening in Brockville. The Thousand Islands Regatta returns to Brockville's Blockhouse Island from June 26th to 28th, featuring Hydroplane Racing League competition with a handful of local racers and live concerts. Here's the regatta's Steve Armstrong.
2: You know, we've tried to keep it with Canadian talent, and this year it's no different with, obviously Big Sugar and The Watchmen being the two headliners on Friday and Saturday night. Fans of 90s rock will have a great time down at the Blockhouse this year.
1: There will also be family activities, food vendors, and a kids zone. Children under 12 receive free admission. 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A link to the regatta's website can be found at brockvilledaily.ca. Brockville Emergency Services are preparing for a shift to Next Generation 911, a modern digital system designed to improve emergency response and information sharing. The city is set to integrate the new system within the next few months. Brockville Fire Chief Melanie Jones highlighted the benefits that will come with the change.
3: It should help pinpoint accuracy, and it should do a few different things, but it's basically supposed to be a more refined, more efficient, quicker, and it will help us with locations better as well.
1: She said the transition will allow people to send pictures, videos, and text during an emergency, improving speed and access to information for first responders. The Marianne Van Sifelt Gallery has officially ended its 17-year run. Curator Heather Savage said the final cleanup included removing exhibition signage and tribute displays honoring the figures in the gallery's history. Savage expressed gratitude to the artists, students, staff, and community members who supported the gallery and its role in promoting visual arts. One of the most recognizable brands in Canadian broadcasting is leaving CBC. According to CBC News, the long-running Hockey Night in Canada partnership concluded with the end of the 2025-26 NHL season, with Rogers set to begin a new NHL rights agreement this fall. The program has been a fixture of Canadian culture for generations and remains closely tied to the country's love of hockey. Visit brockvilledaily.ca to learn more. After 9 this morning, get the full local news rundown sent straight to your email. Sign up at brockvilledaily.ca. In sports, in the NHL yesterday, the Toronto Maple Leafs acquired blue liner Emile Andre, goaltender Sam Ersson, and a third-round pick from this year's draft from the Philadelphia Flyers in exchange for goaltender Joseph Woll and defenseman Simon Benoit. In the WNBA, the Toronto Tempo fell to the Indiana Fever 113-91. In yesterday's World Cup action, Argentina defeated Algeria 3-0, France beat Senegal 3-1, and Norway beat Iraq 4-1. Canada's next game goes tomorrow against Qatar. And the Blue Jays beat the Red Sox 6-1. George Springer has now become the 16th active player to reach 300 career home runs. I'm Jessica Minnie with the news that keeps you connected to where you live. 401 traffic and weather together next on Brockville's 104.9 MyFM.
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8: Taking another look at your drive, it does continue to be problem-free. If you are traveling the 401 anywhere between Kingston and Cornwall, eastbound or westbound, you're not going to find any issues or slowdowns. Same deal on the 416, no issues northbound or southbound. Your forecast for today, we are looking at showers with the possibility of thunderstorms, high at 24. Tonight, we're going to see rain taper off, but then redevelop after midnight with the possibility of an overnight thunderstorm. 5 to 10 millimeters of rain expected overnight tonight. Showers continue into tomorrow morning. It's going to be a mainly cloudy day with a risk of a morning or early afternoon thunderstorm. 10 to 15 more millimeters of rain is possible, and it's going to get even windier with gusts up to 70 kilometers an hour late tomorrow morning. Look for the high to reach 23. 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
1: Good morning, I'm Jessica Minnie. 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
7: Well, taking another look at your drive, it does continue to be a problem-free commute this morning, whether you're on the 401 or the 416. 401 between Kingston and Cornwall, both directions moving at the speed limit. Both northbound and southbound on the 416 moving at the limit as well. Your forecast for today, there is a possibility of showers and thunderstorms with a high of 24. Partly cloudy tonight, and then overnight we'll see rain begin. 5 to 10 millimeters possible overnight with the possibility of a thunderstorm. Low down to 15. Showers ending late tomorrow morning, then cloud cover. 10 to 15 more millimeters of rain by the time it's said and done. And it's going to get even windier. Tomorrow morning, we'll start to see wind gusts up to about 70 kilometers an hour. Look for the high to reach 23. 401 traffic and weather together, powered by Best of Kingston and Area. 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
4: MyFM in the morning on a Wednesday. Thank you so much for being here with us. Today is Mascot Day, Cherry Tart Day, Apple Strudel Day. Oh, do you like apple strudel, cherry tarts? You like both of them, don't you, Chris?
8: Yeah, I don't like the next one, though.
4: Well, yesterday was Eat Your Vegetables Day. Well, like, who wrote this? A nutritionist?
8: Yeah, I don't...
4: Remember?
8: Not a fan. Was it really? No. I don't remember
4: yesterday,
8: that.
4: Yesterday.
8: Okay.
4: I remember Eat Your Veggies Day was yesterday. Maybe they're just trying to... Some grandmothers and mums got together, and they said, let's do it 2 days in a row. Also, Root Beer Day. Maybe that's why A&W gives a free root beer float on your birthday on this day.
8: Yeah.
4: Well, it's my birthday.
8: Never, we heard that. Never argue with someone who's celebrating their birthday. And if you haven't been listening to the last hour and a half of the show, it's Lorena's birthday today. But she'll tell you momentarily, I would imagine. Right, Lorena?
4: Well, yes! It's my birthday!
8: Some pretty cool things happen on this date, June 17th. On this date, 1885, the Statue of Liberty arrived in New York City. So she has been standing there for 141 years. Wow, those legs must be tired. On this date in 1972, some burglars were arrested at the Watergate complex. That eventually resulted, of course, in the resignation of President Nixon. I didn't do it.
7: I'm not a criminal.
8: And it's Lorena's birthday today. Happy 29th birthday to Lorena Mary Eileen Dixon. Born to Bill and Mary Dixon of Toronto, Ontario. 29 today?
9: Well, that's a that's the only nice thing you've said today.
8: I've said more nice things. The mic's been off, though, unfortunately.
9: So my dad, Bill, from Tilsonburg and Delhi, Norfolk County Strong, and the lovely Mary was from Smiths Falls. I always love to remember my parents on my birthday because without them, I wouldn't be here. Chris, want to hear my favorite birthday gift?
8: I'm not sure why you ask me that because you're going to tell us anyways.
9: It's coming up. You will hear it. Here's Rod Stewart, Forever Young. Ah, that's how I feel today. You're as old as you feel, right? My FM in the morning.

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1: Are you serious?
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1: Really? To last more than one morning, though?
0: Yeah, I love it. Because it came from a military guy.
1: Oh, my goodness. That's another story for another time. It's Lorena's birthday today. My Feminine Morning on your Wednesday.

0: 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Here's what's happening in Brockville.
1: Good morning, I'm Jessica Minnie. Here's what's coming up over the next 48 hours. It's everything you need to know.
2: 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Then tonight, you can have some fun doing karaoke at the bar from 10 p.m. to 2 a.m. Tomorrow, play bingo at the Mallorytown Legion at 6:30 p.m. And Brockville Tourism is offering new bike and watercraft rentals aimed at helping locals and visitors explore the city and the waterfront this summer. 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
8: Well, with this check on your drive, it continues to be a problem-free commute this morning. Not seeing any issues eastbound or westbound on the 401 on the traffic cameras. No slowdowns whatsoever to hold you up. Much the same on the 416, things running smooth northbound and southbound. Your forecast for today, showers expected with thunderstorms possible, the high at 24. Tonight, we're going to see showers redevelop overnight with the risk of an overnight thunderstorm and 5 to 10 millimeters of rain expected before morning. Look for the low down to 50. And tomorrow, showers ending late in the day, then cloud cover, risk of a midday thunderstorm, 10 to 15 more millimeters of rain expected, and getting even windier with wind gusts up to 70 kilometers an hour late tomorrow morning. Look for the high to reach 23. 401 Traffic and Weather together, powered by Best of Kingston and Area. 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
2: Good morning. Showers with a risk of thunderstorm. Here's what's happening in Brockville. Brockville Emergency Services are preparing for a shift to Next Generation 911, a modern digital system aimed at improving emergency response across Canada. With more on the upcoming change, here's Brockville Fire Chief Melanie Jones.
3: When we get into it, it should be in the next few months. Everybody just responds the same as they always would. You always call 911. But we will get to the point where we'll be able to have, you can send texts, pictures, video of the situation.
2: It has a set deadline for phone companies to be NG911 ready by March 2027, with some Ontario cities, including Ottawa, Kingston, and Belleville, already having made the switch. The Marianne Van Silfelt Gallery has closed after 17 years serving artists, students, and the community. Curator Heather Savage completed the final cleanup, removing displays from the last student exhibit, Unfolding Directions. In a farewell message, Savage thanked the past curators, artists, students, and supporters who helped make the gallery a center for creativity, learning, and connection. A Canadian television institution has reached the end of an era. According to CBC News, Hockey Night in Canada has aired its final season on CBC after decades as a Saturday night tradition in households across the country. For a generation of Canadians, the program was more than a hockey broadcast. It was a weekly gathering that brought families together around Canada's national winter sport. For more information, visit our website, brockvilledaily.ca. Recently, there have been a lot of adoptions at Ontario's SPCA and Humane Society Leeds Grenville Animal Centre. One of their furry friends looking for a home is a dog named Remy, who is just over a year old. Caitlin Stoyadinov has more details.
4: He is a year and 7 months old, and he's a beagle mix. He loves to be outside with the staff and just to get cuddles and attention.
2: Caitlin says the adoption process is quite simple and Remy could go home with his forever family today. For further details on the adoption process and to see a photo of Remy, head to their website. After 9 this morning, get the full local news rundown sent straight to your email. Sign up at brockvilledaily.ca. In sports, in the NHL yesterday, the Toronto Maple Leafs acquired blue liner Emile Andre, goaltender Sam Ersson, and a third-round pick from this year's draft from the Philadelphia Flyers in exchange for goaltender Joseph Woll and defenseman Simon Benoit. In the WNBA, the Toronto Tempo fell to the Indiana Fever 113-91. In yesterday's World Cup action, Argentina defeated Algeria 3-0, France beat Senegal 3-1, and Norway beat Iraq 4-1. Canada's next game goes tomorrow against Qatar. And the Blue Jays beat the Red Sox 6-1. George Springer has now become the 16th active player to reach 300 career home runs. I'm Jessica Minnie with the news that keeps you connected to where you live. 401 traffic and weather together next on Brockville's 104.9 My FM.
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8: Well, taking another look at your drive, I just did another run through the traffic cameras on the 401 and the 416, and your commute continues to be problem-free. No live lane issues or slowdowns anywhere eastbound or westbound between Kingston and Cornwall on the 401. No issues northbound or southbound on the 416. We do expect showers to begin this afternoon with the possibility of a thunderstorm, high reaching 24. Partly cloudy this evening, then cloud cover rolling in with showers beginning overnight, maybe even an overnight thunderstorm. 5 to 10 millimeters of rain expected, with a low dropping down to 15. Showers continue into tomorrow. 10 to 15 more millimeters are possible, with the risk of a thunderstorm in the morning and early afternoon. It is going to get even windier tomorrow morning, with gusts up to 70 kilometers an hour late in the morning. The high tomorrow to reach 23. 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
1: Good morning, I'm Jessica Minnie. 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
2: Nominations for the first ever Top 7 Over 70 Awards by the United Way Leads in Grenville are continuing to come in, and there is good news if you haven't gotten your nomination in just yet. Melissa Heinemann explains the reason for the extension.
3: 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So originally it's supposed to close on June 15th, but we are looking at extending it at least a month.
2: The new deadline for nominations is July 15th and can easily be done on our website. The official ceremony takes place on October 30th. Details about a start time and venue will be announced at a later date. 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
9: Well, taking another look at your drive, it continues to be problem-free if you are traveling the 401 this morning, eastbound or westbound between Kingston and Cornwall. Not going to find any live lane issues or slowdowns. Same on the 416, no live lane issues or slowdowns whether you're traveling northbound or southbound. Your forecast for today, showers expected this afternoon with the possibility of a thunderstorm, the high to reach 24. Tonight, we see partly cloudy skies at least this evening, but then showers developing overnight with the risk of a thunderstorm. 5 to 10 millimeters of rain expected overnight with a low down to 15. Showers end late tomorrow morning, then cloud cover, risk of a thunderstorm around late morning or early afternoon, and 10 to 15 more millimeters of rain expected. It's also going to get quite windy tomorrow with wind gusts to 70 kilometers an hour late in the morning, the high to reach 23. 401 traffic and weather together, powered by Best of Kingston and Area. 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

0: Okay, that's a birthday song to Alan. Who's singing that?
1: I knew. I don't know. Somebody. It made me happy. I don't care. But then I did more digging, and I did actually find Alan Ritchson singing. And my goodness, he's actually pretty darn good. So here's my birthday present to myself.
2: I wouldn't leave you in such trouble. Never could have come this far. So the good times, I'll take the bad times, I'll take it just the way you are.
0: All right, that's a classic tune, though. I do like the song.
1: Oh, and he's actually pretty darn good. There were other clips, too. I went down an Alan Ritchson rabbit hole this morning. There are worse things. This is MyFM in the morning.
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5: Good morning. I'm Jessica Minnie. Here's what's coming up over the next 48 hours. It's everything you need to know.
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11: Well, with this final check on your drive, just like it's been all morning, it is a problem-free commute. Whether you're traveling the 401 eastbound or westbound between Kingston and Cornwall, or northbound or southbound on the 416, you're not going to find any live lane issues or slowdowns to hold you up. Showers moving in this afternoon with the possibility of a thunderstorm, the high to reach 24. We got partly cloudy skies this evening, but increasing clouds around midnight will bring showers overnight with the risk of a thunderstorm. 5 to 10 millimeters of rain is possible, with the overnight low down to 15. Showers ending late tomorrow morning, could see a midday thunderstorm and 5 to 10 millimeters more rain. And it's going to get windy with gusts up to 70 kilometers an hour late tomorrow morning, the high to reach 23. 401 traffic and weather together, powered by Best of Kingston and Area. 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See the complete list at bestofkingstonarea.com. Stay on time and up to date with 401 traffic and weather together this afternoon, starting at 4.

0: Well, I don't know many Canadians that don't feel something when they hear that great theme. Mm-hmm. Yeah, a lot of people grappling with the loss of a national and cultural institution, Chris. CBC has announced that Hockey Night in Canada will be no more.
1: Yeah, CBC started broadcasting NHL games, some of you might remember, back on radio in 1936, televising them in 1952, so over 70 years on TV, no goal. From 68 to 2008, its classic theme song was often referred to as Canada's second national anthem. So a big loss there. Hockey obviously still being broadcast arena, but not to Hockey Night in Canada and not on CBC.
0: Yeah. Is this something you still watched every Saturday night, Chris, or are people just not watching it anymore?
1: Oh, I watched it. I used to watch it more when Don Cherry was on for Coach's Corner, and then we all know what happened with that story. I didn't watch it nearly as much. A lot of people just tuned in for Coach's Corner after the first period as well, right?
0: I wonder if it honestly was the beginning of the end when that happened to Don Cherry.
1: It could possibly be. Maybe the contract was still a few years out after they terminated Don, and obviously the contract ran out, and that's been it. So,
0: well, a lot of people wondering about Jamie and his wife and the baby. We do have a healthy baby. We heard from Jamie from the hospital early this morning.
2: Well, good morning, and just wanted to check in here from the hospital where we've been hanging out since yesterday. Before I even get into any of that, because I'll get rambling on and forget to wish you, Lorena, a very happy birthday from both of us. Well, all three of us, I should say. So at this point, unfortunately, just to torture you for one more day, our little dude wants to tell all his friends at school, all his friends at daycare, the gender. So I won't be revealing the gender this morning, but I can tell you that we had an amazing day yesterday welcoming in our bundle of joy. We'll just leave it at that. And had a perfect time with her yesterday, perfect night with her, even though mom didn't really sleep at all. I got a few two-hour naps in there, but mostly our favorite sport right now is just staring. We're just staring, just cannot believe that everything we've been through, the journey that everyone was part of and everyone was so amazing for, is here, and we're staring at it. We're still calling it an it, at least for now. But yes, gender and name, I will report back very, very soon. But everybody's so sweet for reaching out, and thank you so much. Mom, baby, not that anyone cares. Dad is all doing fine. Just having the time of our life. Like I said, just staring away. So thank you again for caring and all the love and support we've had. And happy birthday again, Lorraine.
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5: Good morning. Showers with a risk of thunderstorm. Here's what's happening in Brockville. The Thousand Islands Regatta returns to Brockville's Blockhouse Island from June 26th to 28th, featuring Hydroplane Racing League competition with a handful of local racers and live concerts. Here's the regatta's Steve Armstrong.
6: You know, we've tried to keep it with Canadian talent, and this year it's no different with, obviously Big Sugar and The Watchmen being the two headliners on Friday and Saturday night. Fans of 90s rock will have a great time down at the Blockhouse this year.
5: There will also be family activities, food vendors, and a kids zone. Children under 12 receive free admission. 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A link to the regatta's website can be found at brockvilledaily.ca. Brockville Emergency Services are preparing for a shift to Next Generation 911, a modern digital system designed to improve emergency response and information sharing. The city is set to integrate the new system within the next few months. Brockville Fire Chief Melanie Jones highlighted the benefits that will come with the change.
7: It should help pinpoint accuracy, and it should do a few different things, but it's basically supposed to be a more refined, more efficient, quicker, and it will help us with locations better as well.
5: She said the transition will allow people to send pictures, videos, and text during an emergency, improving speed and access to information for first responders. The Marianne Van Sifelt Gallery has officially ended its 17-year run. Curator Heather Savage said the final cleanup included removing exhibition signage and tribute displays honoring the figures in the gallery's history. Savage expressed gratitude to the artists, students, staff, and community members who supported the gallery and its role in promoting visual arts. One of the most recognizable brands in Canadian broadcasting is leaving CBC. According to CBC News, The long-running Hockey Night in Canada partnership concluded with the end of the 2025-26 NHL season, with Rogers set to begin a new NHL rights agreement this fall. The program has been a fixture of Canadian culture for generations and remains closely tied to the country's love of hockey. Visit BrockvilleDaily.ca to learn more. After 9 this morning, get the full local news rundown sent straight to your email. Sign up at BrockvilleDaily.ca. In sports, in the NHL yesterday, the Toronto Maple Leafs acquired blue liner Emile Andre, goaltender Sam Ersson, and a third-round pick from this year's draft from the Philadelphia Flyers in exchange for goaltender Joseph Woll and defenseman Simon Benoit. In the WNBA, the Toronto Tempo fell to the Indiana Fever 113-91. In yesterday's World Cup action, Argentina defeated Algeria 3-0, France beat Senegal 3-1, and Norway beat Iraq 4-1. Canada's next game goes tomorrow against Qatar. And the Blue Jays beat the Red Sox 6-1. George Springer has now become the 16th active player to reach 300 career home runs. I'm Jessica Minnie with the news that keeps you connected to where you live. 401 traffic and weather together next on Brockville's 104.9 MyFM.
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5: Here's Brockville and Area's three-day forecast from the MyFM Weather Center. Today we'll see showers with a risk of a thunderstorm, a high of 24 feeling like 27, and a UV index at 8 or very high. A low of 15 tonight with more showers and that risk of thunderstorm continuing. Tomorrow, showers ending late morning, then mainly cloudy, a risk of thunderstorms and very gusty winds. A high of 23 feeling like 27 again, and a UV index at 7 or high, with a low of 14 tomorrow night. Friday, cloudy with showers likely, high of 22 and a low of 12. I'm Jessica Minnie, 104.9 MyFM Brockville and Area's breaking and local news.

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1: Good morning, I'm Jessica Minnie. Time for What's Good in and around Brockville, where we catch up with local newsmakers and people doing interesting things in the community.
2: The nomination deadline for the first ever Top 7 Over 70 Awards by the United Way Leeds in Grenville has now been extended. The new date is July 15th. 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
2: The official ceremony takes place on October 30th. 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
1: Here's Brockville and Area's three-day forecast from the My FM Weather Center. Today we'll see showers with a risk of a thunderstorm, a high of 24 feeling like 27, and a UV index at 8 or very high. A low of 15 tonight with more showers and that risk of thunderstorm continuing. Tomorrow, showers ending late morning, then mainly cloudy, a risk of thunderstorms and very gusty winds. A high of 23 feeling like 27 again, and a UV index at 7 or high, with a low of 14 tomorrow night. Friday, cloudy with showers likely, high of 22 and a low of 12. I'm Jessica Minnie, 104.9 MyFM Brockville and Area's breaking and local news.

Vacation, Name That Tune is on. 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

0: 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Here's what's happening in Brockville.
1: Good morning, I'm Jessica Minnie. Here's what's coming up over the next 48 hours. It's everything you need to know.
2: 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Doors open at 4:30 and the action kicks off at 6 p.m. sharp. Then tonight, you can have some fun doing karaoke at the bar from 10 p.m. to 2 a.m. Tomorrow, play bingo at the Mallorytown Legion at 6:30 p.m. And Brockville Tourism is offering new bike and watercraft rentals aimed at helping locals and visitors explore the city and the waterfront this summer. 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
1: Here's Brockville and Area's three-day forecast from the MyFM Weather Center. Today we'll see showers with the risk of a thunderstorm, a high of 24 feeling like 27, and a UV index at 8 or very high. A low of 15 tonight with more showers and that risk of thunderstorm continuing. Tomorrow, showers ending late morning, then mainly cloudy, a risk of thunderstorms and very gusty winds. A high of 23 feeling like 27 again, and a UV index at 7 or high, with a low of 14 tomorrow night. Friday, cloudy with showers likely, high of 22 and a low of 12. I'm Jessica Minnie, 104.9 MyFM Brockville and Area's breaking and local news.

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1: My FM at work. Good morning. It's Adam Weeks on your Wednesday, halfway through to the weekend. I'll fill in for Laura today. She's off for a little while. A much needed vacation, speaking of which. Of course, we've got $500 and a new clip of the day for your family vacation, for your road trip, and for your playlist. So make sure you're listening. We'll play your clip a little later in the hour. Now, I want you to cast your mind back to the classic Pizza Hut experience. Those kind of pool table lamps that hung over the tables, those red plastic cups for your pop, the personal pan pizzas, the pizza buffet, video games. It was such a great time, and somewhere along the line, things got lost. We went in the wrong direction with Pizza Hut, and I've been hearing that some places are reverting to the classic idea of what Pizza Hut was. I'm not sure how this will be affected, but Yum Brands is selling Pizza Hut for $2.7 billion. Long Range Capital is buying it, and with any luck, they'll listen to what the people want and revert those classic Pizza Huts. Maybe it's just a dream, but it's okay to dream, right? Great music on the way. We'll get back into it in just a minute here on MyFM and a look at what's going on.
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1: From the BrockvilleDaily.ca News Center, I'm Evan Gibb. Via rail service returned to normal yesterday evening after an incident involving a trespasser near Lansdowne. The Grenville Detachment of the OPP is accepting applications for its 2026 YIPPE program. And the Spencerville Mill and Museum will host historian Matthew J. Bellamy on June 30th for a History Talks presentation on sports in the 1970s. Everything that matters in Brockville and area, you'll hear right here on 104.9 MyFM and see it at BrockvilleDaily.ca.

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3: Here's Brockville's three-day forecast from the MyFM Weather Center. Today, showers with the risk of a thunderstorm, the high 24. Tonight, partly cloudy, with showers beginning overnight, also with the risk of a thunderstorm, 15 is a low. Tomorrow, showers ending late in the morning, then cloudy, with a 60% chance of showers and the risk of a thunderstorm, the high 23. And Friday, cloudy, with a 60% chance of showers and a high of 22. I'm Evan Gibb, 104.9 MyFM, Brockville's Breaking, and

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0: My FM at work, we've got conflicting days to celebrate here because it's National Apple Strudel Day and National Eat Your Vegetables Day. Frankly, I think that balances out. You can have the strudel if you eat your vegetables. And vegetables are important. Research found that people who eat broccoli, spinach, and other cruciferous leafy green vegetables fare much better than people who don't on mental tests involving memory, verbal ability, and attention. So there you go. Eat those vegetables. Have a strudel reward if you'd like afterwards. Speaking of rewards, you're keeping track of the clips each day for the MyFM Family Vacation Name That Tune, and your new clip for the day is here.
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0: Julie Black and 7 Day Fool on MyFM. Adam Weeks here with you. Don't be a 5 Day Fool and miss your clip of the day towards that road trip. $500 on the line. Stick around. We'll be playing all through the day. And as I mentioned earlier, there's a new way that convenience stores will become more convenient, at least starting in Hong Kong. The first fully automated robot-operated convenience store has debuted in Hong Kong. It's a round-the-clock convenience store operated entirely by an artificial intelligence robot, and I see no reason for anyone to worry about their job security hearing about this. But apparently, this robot has visual and auditory perception, has intent, understanding, voice interaction, and target recognition for real-world decision-making. And they plan to expand to 10 major international cities. Could a fully automated robot-operated convenience store be coming to a town near you? I shudder to think what mode they go into if someone tries to rob them, like RoboCop or Terminator. For now, real person here with real music coming up. The Police are on deck on MyFM.
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1: From the BrockvilleDaily.ca News Center, I'm Evan Gibb. A large police presence was seen in Lansdowne Tuesday after an incident involving a trespasser and via Rail Train 65. Emergency services in Brockville are getting ready for a shift to Next Generation 911, a modern digital system designed to improve response and information sharing. And the Mary Ann Van Silfelt Gallery has closed after 17 years serving artists, students, and the community. 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
1: Here's Brockville's three-day forecast from the MyFM Weather Center. Today, showers with the risk of a thunderstorm, the high 24. Tonight, partly cloudy, with showers beginning overnight, also with the risk of a thunderstorm, 15 is a low. Tomorrow, showers ending late in the morning, then cloudy, with a 60% chance of showers and the risk of a thunderstorm, the high 23. And Friday, cloudy, with a 60% chance of showers and a high of 22. I'm Evan Gibb, 104.9 MyFM, Brockville's Breaking, and Local News.

0: Rockville's 104.9 MyFM. 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
0: Usually I'd be about to kick rocks on your Wednesday morning, Adam Weeks, but I'll fill in for Laura today and through the next couple of days. Getting us closer to the weekend, she'll be back later next week. We'll get into another great batch of music to get us closer to the news on MyFM at noon.

0: It's noon. Here's what's happening in Brockville.
1: Mainly sunny with a chance of showers, the high 24. Good afternoon, I'm Evan Gibb. The accused in the Brockville triple femicide case involving Wanda, Michaela, and Akita Elliott appeared in court by Zoom today. Defense counsel said time is needed to review initial disclosure materials recently received. The Crown is seeking an adult sentence, which is a life sentence with eligibility for parole after 10 years. The matter returns to courtroom 1 on July 14th at 9 a.m. A large police presence was seen in Lansdowne Tuesday after an incident involving a trespasser and Via Rail Train 65. The rail crossing into the village was closed at approximately 2 p.m. while police investigated. No passengers or crew were injured. The scene was cleared and traffic resumed by evening. No further details have been released as of yet. Emergency services in Brockville are getting ready for a shift to Next Generation 911, a modern digital system designed to improve response and information sharing. With more on the upcoming change, here's Brockville Fire Chief Melanie Jones.
2: When we get into it, should be in the next few months, everybody just responds the same as they always would. You always call 911. But we will get to the point where we'll be able to have, you can send texts, pictures, video of the situation.
1: It has set a deadline for phone companies to be NG 911 ready by March 2020. With some Ontario cities, including Ottawa, Kingston, and Belleville, already having made the switch. And as heard on MyFM in the Morning with Jamie and Lorena, nominations for the first ever Top 7 Over 70 Awards by the United Way Leeds in Grenville are continuing to come in, and there is good news if you haven't gotten your nomination in just yet. Melissa Heineman explains the reason for the extension.
3: Thanks to the generosity of the people supporting the event, extended a little bit longer. So originally it's supposed to close on June 15th, but we are looking at extending it at least a month.
1: The new deadline for nominations is July 15th and can easily be done on our website. The official ceremony takes place on October 30th. Details about a start time and venue will be announced at a later date. In MyFM Sports, in Major League Baseball action, the Blue Jays take on the Red Sox this evening. And in World Cup soccer today, Portugal face Congo at 1, England play Croatia at 4, Ghana take on Panama at 7, and Uzbekistan face Colombia at 10. The next time you're scrolling through your phone, check out brockvilledaily.ca and see what Brockville's talking about. Your three-day weather is next.
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1: Here's Brockville's three-day forecast from the MyFM Weather Center. Today, showers with the risk of a thunderstorm, the high 24. Tonight, partly cloudy, with showers beginning overnight, also with the risk of a thunderstorm, 15 is a low. Tomorrow, showers ending late in the morning, then cloudy, with a 60% chance of showers and the risk of a thunderstorm, the high 23. And Friday, cloudy, with a 60% chance of showers and a high of 22. 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
1: My FM on your Wednesday afternoon. It's Adam Weeks in for Laura Earle. And of course, we continue to play the My FM Name That Tune Family Vacation Road Trip. We're building the playlist one song at a time, one clip per day, $500 going to someone each week. 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And with this weekend being the final Saturday of spring and the first Sunday of summertime 2026, it's time to be thinking about taking a little trip, a little break, a little getaway. I know I am. And Laura Earl's doing that right now, so to get you in the spirit and on the road, here's your clip of the day.
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3: Here's Brockville's three-day forecast from the MyFM Weather Center. Today, showers with the risk of a thunderstorm, the high 24. Tonight, partly cloudy, with showers beginning overnight, also with the risk of a thunderstorm, 15 is a low. Tomorrow, showers ending late in the morning, then cloudy, with a 60% chance of showers and the risk of a thunderstorm, the high 23. And Friday, cloudy, with a 60% chance of showers and a high of 22. 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
1: Scott Helman and Every Time Drive By on MyFM. Duran Duran before that, and lots to come. Adam Weeks filling in for Laura Earle today. Some huge numbers for the New York Knicks 94-90 victory over the San Antonio Spurs in Game 5 of the 2026 NBA Finals. 24.5 million viewers across ABC and ESPN. And the broadcast, it peaked at 33 million viewers when the Knicks rallied late to secure the win. The most watched Game 5 since 1998, when Michael Jordan's Chicago Bulls beat the Utah Jazz.
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1: 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Some details might have been let slip by the mayor of New York City about Taylor Swift's wedding with Travis Kelce coming up in July. And of course, we've got that clip on the way for you for your road trip, your vacation, your $500 to get you on your way with a playlist on MyFM. 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

0: A routine FaceTime call between a woman and her long-distance boyfriend just turned into an unexpected relationship-ending moment thanks to the reflection in his sunglasses. This was shared on TikTok. She was chatting with him. He was boarding a flight to Italy, and she noticed something strange in the reflection of his black Ray-Ban sunglasses. It was the dating app Hinge. You can see the screenshot online. It shows her boyfriend looking at his phone while FaceTiming her, and the app is visible in the mirrored lenses of his sunglasses. You know, you don't want to wear mirrored sunglasses to a poker game. Just something to keep in mind. It's Adam Weeks in for Laura Earle this afternoon. We've got another great batch of MyFM music coming up. We'll get into it and a look at what's going on in just a minute.
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1: From the BrockvilleDaily.ca News Center, I'm Harper Cody. The accused in the Brockville triple femicide case appeared in court by Zoom today. Defense counsel said time is needed to review initial disclosure materials recently received. The matter returns to courtroom 1 on July 14th at 9 a.m. As school ends for most high schoolers in Brockville next week, many of them will be seeking summer jobs. Laurel Avery from the EEC talks about an important first step for any young job seeker, and the Toronto Maple Leafs have named Jim Hiller the 41st head coach in franchise history. Everything that matters in Brockville and area, you'll hear it right here on 104.9 MyFM and see it at BrockvilleDaily.ca.

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2: Here's Brockville's three-day forecast from the MyFM Weather Center. Today, showers with the risk of a thunderstorm, the high 24. Tonight, partly cloudy, with showers beginning overnight, also with the risk of a thunderstorm, 15 is a low. Tomorrow, showers ending late in the morning, then cloudy, with a 60% chance of showers and the risk of a thunderstorm, the high 23. And Friday, cloudy, with a 60% chance of showers and a high of 22. 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

0: Manic Monday from the Bangles on MyFM, and it's a manic Wednesday for a lot of people out there. Try to keep your feet on the ground, making it towards the weekend with the first day of summer on the way this Sunday. And on the way today, we've got that Taylor Swift song from Toy Story 5 coming up in just a couple of minutes. I Knew It, I Knew You. And something we didn't know until now might have been a slip-up, because the New York City mayor was in a press conference about the city getting prepared for major events. He was talking about the 2026 World Cup planning, and he said, "We know it coincides with July 4th, America 250, Taylor Swift's wedding, all happening at the same time, and we're excited to welcome the world here." Now, reports are suggesting the ceremony will be at Madison Square Garden over the July 3rd weekend. And Mamdani, the mayor of New York, the self-described Swifty, said he won't be there, but he wishes them a lovely weekend, and he'll listen to Only the Young at Home on his own. The Madison Square Garden CEO did hint at the venue arrangement, but Taylor Swift and Travis Kelce have not officially confirmed their wedding details. We'll hear from Taylor Swift, her new tune coming right up.
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0: Michael Bublé and Everything on MyFM, the Black Eyed Peas before that, and lots to come. It's Adam Weeks in for Laura Earl on your Wednesday afternoon. We'll hear from John Mellencamp on the way. Jack and Diane, you'll want to turn that one up. But speaking of turning up the volume, Scotland fans just recorded a historic World Cup noise level. The pre-match sing-along of the Flower of Scotland at Gillette Stadium, they had a sound meter register a staggering 125 decibels. That stands as the loudest noise ever recorded at a World Cup match. Audiology experts are quick to warn that 125 decibels can cause immediate or permanent hearing damage, and they strongly urge supporters to use earplugs or periodically step away from the stands when the matches get that rowdy. I've been to Scotland. It's going to be hard to sell them on that one.
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1: From the BrockvilleDaily.ca News Center, I'm Harper Cody. The accused in the Brockville triple femicide case appeared in court by Zoom today. Defense counsel said time is needed to review initial disclosure materials recently received. The matter returns to courtroom 1 on July 14th at 9 a.m. As school ends for most high schoolers in Brockville next week, many of them will be seeking summer jobs. Laurel Avery from the EEC talks about an important first step for any young job seeker, and the Toronto Maple Leafs have named Jim Hiller the 41st head coach in franchise history. Everything that matters in Brockville and area, you'll hear it right here on 104.9 MyFM and see it at BrockvilleDaily.ca.

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3: Here's Brockville's three-day forecast from the MyFM Weather Center. Today, showers with the risk of a thunderstorm, the high 24. Tonight, partly cloudy, with showers beginning overnight, also with the risk of a thunderstorm, 15 is a low. Tomorrow, showers ending late in the morning, then cloudy, with a 60% chance of showers and the risk of a thunderstorm, the high 23. And Friday, cloudy, with a 60% chance of showers and a high of 22. 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

0: Hills 104.9 MyFM. Hey, how's it going? It's Wendy. So Fairies in the Park is coming up, which is very exciting. This is an annual event that lots of people love because it's magical and mystical. So this Saturday at St. Lawrence Park, it is free to go to. They will be collecting donations for I Am Alive Animal Rescue. So if you would like to make a donation, that's okay too. That would be very nice. And they have lots of things going on. They have different booths that will be set up. But then also, they're going to have a fairy dance class, which is pretty awesome. There's going to be a fairy fitness and obstacles. There's going to be a gift basket draw, so a chance to win prizes, and lots more. So again, that is 11 to 3 this Saturday at St. Lawrence Park.
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1: From the BrockvilleDaily.ca News Center, I'm Harper Cody. The accused in the Brockville triple femicide case appeared in court by Zoom today. Defense counsel said time is needed to review initial disclosure materials recently received. The matter returns to courtroom 1 on July 14th at 9 a.m. As school ends for most high schoolers in Brockville next week, many of them will be seeking summer jobs. Laurel Avery from the EEC talks about an important first step for any young job seeker, and the Toronto Maple Leafs have named Jim Hiller the 41st head coach in franchise history. Everything that matters in Brockville and area, you'll hear it right here on 104.9 MyFM and see it at BrockvilleDaily.ca.

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2: Here's Brockville's three-day forecast from the MyFM Weather Center. Today, showers with the risk of a thunderstorm, the high 24. Tonight, partly cloudy, with showers beginning overnight, also with the risk of a thunderstorm, 15 is a low. Tomorrow, showers ending late in the morning, then cloudy, with a 60% chance of showers and the risk of a thunderstorm, the high 23. And Friday, cloudy, with a 60% chance of showers and a high of 22. I'm Evan Gibb, 104.9 MyFM, Brockville's breaking, and

0: 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Hey, how's it going? It's Wendy. So tonight we are probably getting rain off and on, about 5 to 10 millimeters, and then tomorrow another 10 to 15 millimeters. It's looking like an overcast rainy day, high of 23. And actually the next few days, like kind of like into next week, there's a chance of showers all of those days, so I'm sure brighter days to come, but some rainy ones first. 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

0: It's 4 o'clock. Here's what's happening in Brockville.
1: Chance of showers with the risk of a thunderstorm tonight at a low of 15. Good afternoon. I'm Harper Cody. The accused in the Brockville triple femicide case involving Wanda, Michaela, and Nikita Elliott appeared in court by Zoom today. Defense counsel said time is needed to review initial disclosure materials recently received. The Crown is seeking an adult sentence, which is a life sentence with eligibility for parole after 10 years. The matter returns to courtroom one on July 14th at 9 a.m. As school ends for most high schoolers in Brockville and area next week, many of them will be seeking summer employment. Laurel Avery from the Employment and Education Center talked about an important first step for any young job seeker.
2: Reading the job description, making sure that their resume and cover letter are targeted to that specific job description.
1: She says research, preparation, and strong first impressions are also key for job seekers entering the summer market. More details are available up on our website, brockvilledaily.ca. The Grenville Detachment of the OPP is accepting applications for its 2026 Youth in Policing Initiative. The paid 8-week summer program runs in July and August and offers 40 hours of work per week. Applicants must be between 15 and 18, enrolled in secondary school, eligible to work in Canada, and live in the area. Applications close June 26th. And the Thousand Islands Regatta returns to Brockville's Blockhouse Island next weekend, June 26th to 28th, featuring Hydroplane Racing League competition with a handful of local racers and live concerts. Here's the Regatta's Steve Armstrong with more.
3: You know, we've tried to keep it with Canadian talent, and this year it's no different with, obviously Big Sugar and the Watchmen being the two headliners on Friday and Saturday night. Fans of 90s rock will have a great time down at the Blockhouse this year.
1: 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Discounted weekend passes remain available using the promo code SPEED in all caps. 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In my FM sports, the Toronto Maple Leafs have officially named Jim Hiller their next head coach. Hiller previously served as an assistant coach with the Maple Leafs from 2015 to 2019. In FIFA World Cup action, Austria defeated Jordan 3-1. Portugal and Congo DR ended in a 1-1 draw. England is taking on Croatia. Ghana faces Panama, and Uzbekistan is against Colombia. And tonight, the Blue Jays continue their series with the Red Sox. The next time you're scrolling through your phone, visit brockvilledaily.ca and see what Brockville is talking about. 401 traffic and weather together next on 104.9 My FM.
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3: The 401 is problem-free so far. Traffic is moving well in both directions between Kingston and Cornwall. Gananoque and Brockville are also in good shape, and the 416 is clear. Mainly cloudy tonight. Showers and the risk of a thunderstorm, a low of 15. Thursday, showers ending, then cloudy, a chance of showers, the risk of a thunderstorm, a high of 23. Friday, cloudy, a chance of showers with a high of 21. And Saturday, cloudy, a chance of showers and a high of 20. 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

0: Brockville's 104.9 My FM. Hey, it's Wendy. What are you doing tomorrow? I'm going to be at the brand new No Frills. You want to join? See the new store. It looks so good. I'm very excited to be inside of it in person. I've just seen, obviously, the outside of it, and it looks amazing. And even the photos that I've seen look really, really well done. So I'll be at the No Frills here in Brockville. New location, if you would like to join. It's 2399 Parkdale Avenue. And they open bright and early at 7 o'clock. I'm going to be broadcasting live starting at 9. And by the way, this is the 200th Ontario store. Can you believe it? We are number 200, which I think is pretty awesome. So would love to see you tomorrow. New No Frills is going to be there. Maybe they'll let me over the loudspeaker. I doubt it. I don't know if there's enough trust for that. They're probably like, no, get her away from the loudspeaker. But I still think it'd be a lot of fun. So absolutely going to ask. I'll see you tomorrow at No Frills. 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

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Hey, it's Wendy. So if you would like a sign for Canada Day, one of those Canada Proud lawn signs, Brockville Rotary, they are selling two new designs. 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
3: Good conditions on the 401 eastbound and westbound. Traffic is moving well between Kingston and Cornwall with no issues through Gananoque to Brockville. And the 416 is also clear. Mainly cloudy tonight. Showers and the risk of a thunderstorm, a low of 15. Thursday, showers ending, then cloudy, a chance of showers, the risk of a thunderstorm, a high of 23. Friday, cloudy, a chance of showers with a high of 21. And Saturday, cloudy, a chance of showers and a high of 20. 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

0: 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Hey, how's it going? It's Wendy. So, have you ever seen something and then just done like a double take, like, wait, what? That's me literally every single day on my way to work. I always go by this house and I won't say the address because, you know, just trying to figure out what's going on first. But I always pass this house that has, I'm not even kidding you, the biggest pineapple I've ever seen in my life. Like, it's a huge life size. Like, it's not even like cardboard. It's thicker than cardboard, okay? It's massive. Like, it's this huge pineapple. And I feel like, yes, it could be a decoration, but I also feel like, on the other hand, there could be a story behind it. And I just want to know what the story is. And I just have so many questions. And if you've seen this house and you know what I'm talking about and you know the story behind it, 499-6100, or maybe there's like a pineapple meaning that I just don't know. And I would love to be in the loop. I'm feeling a little bit left out. So again, 499-6100, give me a call and let's talk pineapples.
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3: It's a smooth drive on the 401. Traffic is moving well both ways between Kingston and Cornwall. That includes Gananoque and Brockville, and there are no problems on the 416. Mainly cloudy tonight. Showers and the risk of a thunderstorm, a low of 15. Thursday, showers ending, then cloudy, a chance of showers, the risk of a thunderstorm, a high of 23. Friday, cloudy, a chance of showers with a high of 21. And Saturday, cloudy, a chance of showers and a high of 20. 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

0: Chance of showers, risk of a thunderstorm tonight at a low of 15. Good afternoon. I'm Harper Cody. Following a series of recent semi-truck crashes on Highway 401, East Region OPP are emphasizing the importance of safe driving habits. Sergeant Aaron Cranton says the messaging is simple when it comes to road safety.
1: Whether it's a transport truck that is involved in the collision or a passenger vehicle, we need everyone to slow down and take their time. Big one is giving safe distance between a vehicle in front of you. So that's particularly important with transport trucks. They're large and it takes them longer distance to stop.
0: Police are also encouraging motorists to be patient and cautious when sharing the road with transport trucks to improve safety for everyone. A court appearance was held today for the accused in the Brockville triple femicide case involving Wanda, Michaela, and Nikita Elliott. The accused, now represented by legal counsel, appeared via Zoom. Defense counsel requested additional time to examine disclosure evidence. The Crown is pursuing an adult sentence, and the case is scheduled to return to courtroom 1 July 14th at 9 a.m. The Marianne Van Silfout Gallery has closed after 17 years serving artists, students, and the community. Curator Heather Savage completed the final cleanup, removing displays from the last student exhibition, Unfolding Directions. In a farewell message, Savage thanked past curators, artists, students, and supporters who helped make the gallery a center for creativity, learning, and connection. And Brockville Emergency Services are preparing for a shift to Next Generation 911, a modern digital system aimed at improving emergency response across Canada. With more on the upcoming change, here's Brockville Fire Department Chief Melanie Jones.
2: When we get into it, it should be in the next few months, everybody just responds the same as they always would. You always call 911. But we will get to the point where we'll be able to have, you can send texts, pictures, video of the situation.
0: It has a set deadline for phone companies to be NG911 ready by March of next year, with some Ontario cities, including Ottawa, Kingston, and Belleville, already having made the switch. In MyFM Sports, the Toronto Maple Leafs have officially named Jim Hiller their next head coach. Hiller previously served as an assistant with the Maple Leafs from 2015 to 2019. In FIFA World Cup action, Austria defeated Jordan 3-1. Portugal and Congo DR ended in a 1-1 draw. England is taking on Croatia. Ghana faces Panama, and Uzbekistan is against Colombia. And tonight in baseball, the Blue Jays continue their series with the Red Sox. The next time you're scrolling through your phone, visit BrockvilleDaily.ca and see what Brockville is talking about. 401 traffic and weather together next on 104.9 MyFM.
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8: No delays along the 401. You're seeing steady traffic eastbound and westbound between Kingston and Cornwall. And conditions are good through Gananoque and Brockville. And the 416 is also problem-free. Mainly cloudy tonight. Showers and the risk of a thunderstorm, a low of 15. Thursday, showers ending, then cloudy, a chance of showers, the risk of a thunderstorm, a high of 23. Friday, cloudy, a chance of showers with a high of 21. And Saturday, cloudy, a chance of showers and a high of 20. 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
1: Hey, Wendy, it's Colin. I heard you talking about the giant pineapple.
0: Yes, I know that sounds super made up, but every single day I go by this huge pineapple. It's like life size. It's outside someone's home. And don't you feel like that's not random? Like there has to be a story behind it?
1: Yeah, I mean, those in the know would know. You gotta go knock on the door and find out for yourself.
0: What do you mean, those who know? What is that? Is there like a story that everyone knows? Is there like lore?
1: Yeah, there's a little lore behind it. It's kind of like one of those things that if you're in the club, you know. But my only question is, was it upside down?
0: No. Does that have a different meaning if it's upside down?
1: It does. I think maybe like on a random weekend or something, you should drive by and see if it changes.
0: Do you think
1: see if it's upside down?
0: Is that like welcoming? Will they be weirded out if I just randomly knock on their door and they don't know me? Or like if it's an upside down pineapple, that means like I like friends are allowed. Like I'm welcome to come on in.
1: No, that's your green light.
0: My green light. Okay, and then they'll tell me the story behind the pineapple.
1: Oh, for sure. They'll probably have some hors d'oeuvres ready. You know, they'll probably have a nice spread for you.
0: Oh, definitely. That sounds nice, actually.
1: Yeah, let me know how it goes.
0: I will. Does that mean that you are in the know and that you're in the club? Because I do feel a little left out if I'm not in a club.
1: Listen, I can neither confirm or deny. It's like Fight Club. You don't really talk about Fight Club, but those who know.
0: Oh, did I break a rule then by, I guess, talking about it on the radio?
1: Exactly. I think we just did, but rules are meant to be broken.
0: Okay. Well, won't say anything more. Thanks for the heads up, Colin, and I guess I'll keep you updated.
1: There you go. I'm curious to know how it goes.
2: In the car.
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1: This is Mindset for Momentum. Practical mindset strategies with business coach Jeanette Johnston.
2: At this time of year, many business owners start thinking about planning. They know they should map out the next quarter or the year ahead, but it keeps getting pushed aside. Not because they don't care, but because something feels heavy about it. Planning forces you to pause. When you pause, you start to see what's really going on in the business. What's working, what isn't, what needs to change. For some, that clarity feels uncomfortable. So the mind does something interesting. It stays busy. It fills the day with tasks, emails, small decisions. It feels productive, but it quietly avoids direction. Planning isn't just about setting goals. It's about being willing to see clearly. When you take even a short block of time to step back, patterns start to emerge. 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It comes from doing what matters on purpose. 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

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Hey, how's it going? It's Wendy. If you like live music, Ottawa Blues Fest back as of next month. I know that this is a favorite festival for lots of people. It's July 9th to 19th, LeBreton Flats in Ottawa. There's so many amazing artists that are going to be there, like Sheryl Crow, Ella Langley, Gwen Stefani, and so many more. And what I really love about Blues Fest is that they have so many different genres as well. Like, if you're into pop, you're into country, like whatever you're into, rock, like whatever you're into, they got something for that. So OttawaBluesFest.ca if you want to see the full lineup. It is back next month. 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
7: The 401 remains in good shape. Traffic is flowing steady in both directions between Kingston and Cornwall. Gananoque and Brockville are also moving well, and the 416 is problem-free. Mainly cloudy tonight. Showers and the risk of a thunderstorm, a low of 15. Thursday, showers ending, then cloudy, a chance of showers, the risk of a thunderstorm, a high of 23. Friday, cloudy, a chance of showers with a high of 21. And Saturday, cloudy, a chance of showers and a high of 20. Traffic for localfame.ca. 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

0: 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Hey, it's Wendy. Tomorrow, No Frills here in Brockville finally opens. We have watched it being built for like months, and now it is here, 2399 Parkdale Avenue. I know there's been lots of hype, lots of talk, and it's going to be open as of 7 o'clock tomorrow morning. We will be broadcasting live on location from 9 to 1. Come say hi. It's going to be a good time. You get some deals, some good food, and you get to hang out with us. I mean, not to brag or anything, but I think that's a lot of fun to hang out with us, so come on by. This is the 200th No Frills here in Ontario, and you could be part of the grand opening. We'll see you tomorrow. 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
8: If you're on the 401, it's a trouble-free drive. Traffic is steady both ways between Kingston and Cornwall, and no slowdowns through Gananoque or Brockville, and the 416 is also problem-free. Mainly cloudy tonight, showers and the risk of a thunderstorm, a low of 15. Thursday, showers ending, then cloudy, a chance of showers, the risk of a thunderstorm, a high of 23. Friday, cloudy, a chance of showers with a high of 21. And Saturday, cloudy, a chance of showers and a high of 20. 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
1: Chance of showers with the risk of a thunderstorm tonight at a low of 15. Good afternoon. I'm Harper Cody. The accused in the Brockville triple femicide case involving Wanda, Michaela, and Nikita Elliott appeared in court by Zoom today. Defense counsel said time is needed to review initial disclosure materials recently received. The Crown is seeking an adult sentence, which is a life sentence with eligibility for parole after 10 years. The matter returns to courtroom one on July 14th at 9 a.m. As school ends for most high schoolers in Brockville and area next week, many of them will be seeking summer employment. Laurel Avery from the Employment and Education Center talked about an important first step for any young job seeker.
2: Reading the job description, making sure that their resume and cover letter are targeted to that specific job description.
1: She says research, preparation, and strong first impressions are also key for job seekers entering the summer market. More details are available up on our website, brockvilledaily.ca. The Grenville Detachment of the OPP is accepting applications for its 2026 Youth in Policing Initiative. The paid 8-week summer program runs in July and August and offers 40 hours of work per week. Applicants must be between 15 and 18, enrolled in secondary school, eligible to work in Canada, and live in the area. Applications close June 26th. And the Thousand Islands Regatta returns to Brockville's Blockhouse Island next weekend, June 26th to 28th, featuring Hydroplane Racing League competition with a handful of local racers and live concerts. Here's the Regatta's Steve Armstrong with more.
3: You know, we've tried to keep it with Canadian talent, and this year it's no different with, obviously Big Sugar and the Watchmen being the two headliners on Friday and Saturday night. Fans of 90s rock will have a great time down at that Blockhouse this year.
1: 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In MyFM Sports, the Toronto Maple Leafs have officially named Jim Hiller their next head coach. Hiller previously served as an assistant coach with the Maple Leafs from 2015 to 2019. In FIFA World Cup action, Austria defeated Jordan 3-1. Portugal and Congo DR ended in a 1-1 draw. England is taking on Croatia. Ghana faces Panama, and Uzbekistan is against Colombia. And tonight, the Blue Jays continue their series with the Red Sox. The next time you're scrolling through your phone, visit brockvilledaily.ca and see what Brockville is talking about. 401 traffic and weather together next on 104.9 MyFM.
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8: smooth sailing on the 401. Eastbound and westbound traffic is moving well between Kingston and Cornwall. That includes Gananoque and Brockville with no issues on the 416. Mainly cloudy tonight. Showers and the risk of a thunderstorm, a low of 15. Thursday, showers ending, then cloudy, a chance of showers, the risk of a thunderstorm, a high of 23. Friday, cloudy, a chance of showers with a high of 21. And Saturday, cloudy, a chance of showers and a high of 20. 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

0: My FM, it is Emily. Well, on the way today, I want to know, is there a movie that you haven't watched, maybe you've watched recently, that every single person around you feels like they've watched? Recently, I saw Mamma Mia for the first time. It's been out for many, many years. I've watched the second one, just not the first one for some reason. And I recently finally watched it. What's a movie for you? Everyone else has seen, you haven't. 855-WIN-MY-FM.
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4: The 401 is looking good. Traffic is steady in both directions between Kingston and Cornwall, with Gannon, Aquay, and Brockville in good shape. And no concerns on the 416. Mainly cloudy tonight. Showers and the risk of a thunderstorm, a low of 15. Thursday, showers ending, then cloudy, a chance of showers, the risk of a thunderstorm, a high of 23. Friday, cloudy, a chance of showers with a high of 21. And Saturday, cloudy, a chance of showers and a high of 20. 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

0: MyFM, your out working at home station. It's Emily. More texts rolling in of movies you haven't watched, but everyone else has. Catherine said Rocky Horror Picture Show. She's not a big fan of musicals, so that's why she never watched it. We have Elizabeth who says K-pop Demon Hunters. That's impressive. I feel like everyone's watched that one, but I also have not watched it. I'm kind of glad I haven't. Coming up, but we are going to get into a recap of your song of the day for MyFM Family Vacation. Name that tune. We'll get into that after this.
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3: It's a good drive on the 401. Traffic is moving well eastbound and westbound between Kingston and Cornwall. Same goes through Gananoque and Brockville, and the 416 remains problem-free. Mainly cloudy tonight. Showers and the risk of a thunderstorm, a low of 15. Thursday, showers ending, then cloudy, a chance of showers, the risk of a thunderstorm, a high of 23. Friday, cloudy, a chance of showers with a high of 21. And Saturday, cloudy, a chance of showers and a high of 20. Traffic for localfame.ca. 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Stay on time and up to date with 401 traffic and weather together tomorrow morning starting at 6.
4: 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Well, I have it for you. That's just after 7 o'clock. Right now, it's Lady Gaga. Rock.

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5: Here's Brockville's three-day forecast from the MyFM Weather Center. Tonight, mainly cloudy with a chance of showers, risk of a thunderstorm as well at a low of 15. Tomorrow, showers ending late in the morning, then cloudy with a chance of showers and the risk of a thunderstorm. In the afternoon, it'll feel like 27. Friday, cloudy, chance of showers at a high of 20.